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I can take it to the left, left, left, left, right. 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I can take it to the left, left, take it to the, take it to the, take it to the.

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0: 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I've been

Oh yeah, let me hear you sing it. 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Yeah, check it out one time. You know it's for real. Then trash your PR on yourself. 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
0: 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It begins with EDM royalty Afrojack and his show Jacked Radio. And right after Disco Nights, Mal P exclusively with his show XXX Radio. 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
1: 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What?
0: Paul Rudd? Yes.
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3: 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I'm Paul Rudd. We're bringing you 60 minutes of the hottest tracks. Let's turn it up.
0: At

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Jacked.

0: 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This is Afrojack, and we're going to do this all again next week. See you then. 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

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I can take it to the left, left, left, left, right. I can take it to the left, right. I can take it to the left, left, left, left, right. I can take it to the left, left, left, left, right. I can take it to the left, left, left, left, right. I can take it to the left, left, take it to the left, take it to the left, take it to the left.

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I can take it to the left, left, left, left, right. I can take it to the left, right. I can take it to the left, left, left, left, right. I can take it to the left, left, left, left, right. 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I can take it to the left, left, take it to the, take it to the, take it to the, take it to the.

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